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Some of them I didn't even know existed, but they sound hilarious. 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

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A lot of people still talking about World Cup, Lumen Field, and the grass. 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

Number one for new country, 92.9 The Bull. I saw someone jaywalking the other day here in Yakima. It's not uncommon. However, there are some pretty stiff fines. So consider not jaywalking would be nice. 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I love it. This is I Like It, I Love It. It's Tim McGraw, 92.9 The Bull.

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Number one for new country, 92.9 The Bull. Enjoying a Monday evening. I like the fact that Monday's work day is in the past. Well, maybe you're still at work. Well, hopefully you'll get to go home soon. This is Shaboozy and Jelly Roll. It's Amen, 92.9 The Bull.

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1: Hey, it's Evan Paul, and I got a recipe for making that second shift go by really quick. Country music and laughter. We got them both tonight on Taste of Country Night, starting at 7 o'clock.

0: I knew it. I knew you. It's Taylor Swift on 92.9 The Bull. People loving that new Toy Story movie. Maybe you've already seen it. Came out in theaters, and a lot of people are just like, you know, because wasn't Toy Story supposed to end after, what, the second one, the third one? And then years later, the fourth one, and then now we have the fifth one. And it's kind of nice because now kids who grew up with Toy Story are now bringing their children to Toy Story. So I can't hate on that. I think that's a wonderful thing. Well, there you have it. So Toy Story doing very well in the movie theaters, and always something new coming out in theaters too. So that's how that goes. All the details, of course, on your 92.9 The Bull app.
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Number one for New Country, 92.9 The Bull. Got the legendary Rodney Carrington at Legends Casino Hotel. This is coming up on June 26th. 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It's Chevy Silverado on The Bull. 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

0: Number one for new country, 92.9. The Bold Taste of Country Nights coming up next, taking great care of you through the rest of your Monday. We'll see you tomorrow. 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

would turn this truck around on Taste of Country Nights with Evan Paul. I brought my entire case of allergy stuff. I got nose spray, Sudafed. These allergies are killing me today. Tucker Wetmore's on the way. I got Thomas Rhett coming up. Now it's Luke Combs and Sleepless in a Hotel Room on Taste of Country.

0: Taste of Country Nights with Evan Paul. Thomas Rhett and Jordan Davis teamed up for a song called Ain't a Bad Life. The thing is, Jordan Davis has 4 kids. Thomas Rhett has 5. I'm hanging out here with Jordan Davis. Do y'all have some sort of secret competition going on to see who can have the most kids?
1: If we are having a competition that I don't know about, he is one and will continue to win because I'm tapping out at 4. So he's got me beat at 5, but he can have that belt. I'm cool with where I'm at.
0: Here's Thomas Rhett, Jordan Davis's duet together, Ain't a Bad Life, a Taste of Country Nights. Didn't

0: beautiful things on Taste of Country Nights with Evan Paul. America has voted, and for the first time in 10 years, there is an official new favorite fast food chain in America. For the past 10 years, it's been Chick-fil-A, or as I used to call it as a kid, Chick-fil-A. But Chick-fil-A has been dethroned. The new number one is Jersey Mike's, the number one fast food chain according to thousands of Americans. In at number two, Chick-fil-A. Number three, Jimmy John's and Panda Express tied. Number four, KFC, Papa John's and Pizza Hut tied. Number five, Domino's, Raising Cane's, Starbucks and Subway tied. Number six, Burger King, Culver's, Dunkin', Little Caesars and Panera tied. And number seven, falling way down, is McDonald's tying with Dairy Queen. Don't sleep on those McDonald's fries, though. I know they're really far down on that list, but I still say McDonald's has the best fries, other than Chick-fil-A, but they're totally different. You know, you got the waffle and you got the regular. Dang, I'm hungry right now. Hold on, I gotta get some food. I'll be right back. Taste of Country Nights.
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Taste of Country Nights. It's Evan Paul, my wife, our 7-year-old daughter, our 2-year-old son all know the words to this song. It gets played every day at our house. Stella Lefty in Boston. Oh, no.

Holmes, Days Like These on Taste of Country Nights with Evan Paul. George Burge is new to the country music scene. Luke Bryan, not new to the country music scene. They both teamed up on this one. It's called Ride, Ride, Ride. It's on Taste of Country Nights.

0: George Burge featuring Luke Bryan and Ride, Ride, Ride on Taste of Country Nights. Our phone number, if you'd like to get in touch with us, man, we'd love to hear from you. It's 888-544-7181.
1: 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Is that still happening? And what did you say? How do I win that?
0: Yes, I did. It's called the Summer Sizzle. It's called the Summer Sizzle. 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

think all country artists moving forward should mention a NASCAR driver in their songs. That's awesome. It's Evan Paul with you on Taste of Country Nights. Woo-wee, I got a bunch of new country coming at you. I'm pretty pumped. I got Kenny Chesney on the way. Kane Brown's got a brand new song we'll get to. Now is Josh Ross and Hate How You Look on Taste of Country Nights.

That sounds good, but if I pulled over on the side of the road and wanted to dance with my wife, she would look at me sideways. It's Evan Paul, Taste of Country Nights. Let's keep that second shift going with Coe Wetzel and Jesse Murph and High Road. Lock

country there from Kane Brown. That one is called Woman on Taste of Country Nights. Hopefully this isn't your kid. A 14-year-old boy just got arrested for an armed robbery of a children's lemonade stand in Boston, Massachusetts. Two

0: second one remains at large. After this happened, once they returned to their lemonade stand from the police station, their whole neighborhood was there to support them. The mayor was there as well. And the 11-year-old girl, Juliet, said, "I never thought this many people would come. 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I feel like the parents of the kids that robbed the lemonade stand should also go to jail if they catch them. That's just messed up. Do better, parents. Come on. I know none of your kids would do any of that. I appreciate y'all being good, upstanding citizens listening to Taste of Country Nights. Coming back, I got Kenny Chesney on the way, Morgan Wallen, and Blake Shelton next on Taste of Country Nights with Evan Paul.
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0: Taste of Country Nights. Evan Paul here with Blake Shelton. What is your and Gwen Stefani's Starbucks order?
1: You know, she and I aren't. Starbucks is a little too hardcore for both of us.
0: Where are you going then?
1: I just like regular coffee that we make at the house. Like when we drink Starbucks coffee, it's like, oh my God, are we about to go like stay awake for a week now? Like,

Carmelee there with Cowgirl on Taste of Country Nights. Luke Bryan waited till the summer to put this song out. He said he just wants the ladies to be able to shake it. It's country and she knows it on Taste of Country Nights.

0: New country there from Luke Bryan. That one's called Country and She Knows It on Taste of Country Nights. Evan Paul here with the Taste of Country crew. Get a look at what's trending in country music at tasteofcountry.com. I recently sat down with Tucker Wetmore. He revealed to me how his country music career kicked off.
1: It was around 2020, so it was in the middle of COVID.
0: Wow.
1: And, you know, I was like, Mom, I really want to do this. And she goes, just go do it. Go do it. I was like, all right. So that's when I packed up everything and just moved to Nashville.
0: In a car, U-Haul? Or?
1: We came in a car. I had a Subaru Legacy.
0: That's awesome.
1: And me and my mom drove around the country, and I had COVID at the time. So I was like, I was getting over COVID. So I was just like beat for 3 days. And we were driving all those 3 days. So she drove most of it. God bless her. Yeah, I just trucked alone.
0: Wow.
1: Yeah.
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Jason Aldean, Don't Tell on Me on Taste of Country Nights. That one's shaping up, by the way, to be Jason Aldean's, I believe, 32nd number one song of his career. I don't know. I lost count after 10. It's Evan Paul. Hang on for me. I got the new Luke Combs coming up. It's called Be By You. That's right after Thomas Rhett.

0: It's Evan Paul here with you. I got Chase Matthew in the studio. How do you handle this success that you've gotten right out of the gate?
1: I'm having a great time with everything, you know, and for a lot of people, it takes 6, 7, 8, sometimes more albums to get recognition, you know. And so, I mean, to even be in a room like this right now shows me I'm on the right path, you know. So getting in my head about it, no, I don't think so. I think it's all working out. God's got a plan.

0: Say So. That is new country from Dan and Shay called Say So on Taste of Country Nights with Evan Paul. And I love that song because your mental health is very important. And I love that it's finally coming to the forefront, especially here in country music. If you're not feeling right, or if you notice somebody that you love is just not acting right, say something. Ask them. Talk to them. If you are that person, get help. There are plenty of ways to get help. Nobody is going to judge you, I promise. And if you can't get help from any of those ways, by God, call me. I'll try to talk to you and help you out of it if you're going through a rough time. Coming back, I got Lady A going to kick us off, Lauren Elena on the way, and Tucker Wetmore with Brunette on Taste of Country Nights.
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Here we are 13 years later, still hadn't figured out why he won't take her downtown anymore. Mm-mm-mm. It's Evan Paul, the latest number one from Ella Langley. Be Her is coming up right after Lauren Elena and Chase Matthew with All My Exes, A Taste of Country Nights. Another

0: Taste of Country Nights. It's Evan Paul with Tucker Wetmore. Now, you moved to Nashville from Oregon. Tell me about that road trip. Was like the distance an issue for you guys? That's a long trip.
1: No, the distance wasn't an issue, but it was around 2020. So it was in the middle of COVID.
0: Wow.
1: And, you know, I was like, Mom, I really want to do this. And she goes, just go do it. Go do it. I was like, all right. So that's when I packed up everything and just moved to Nashville.
0: In a car, U-Haul? Or?
1: We came in a car. I had a Subaru Legacy.
0: That's awesome.
1: And me and my mom drove around the country, and I had COVID at the time. So I was like, I was getting over COVID. So I was just like beat for 3 days. And we were driving all those 3 days. So she drove most of it. God bless her. And I just trucked along.
0: Wow.

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Check this out. Brand new country. I just pulled it out the microwave for you. Steaming hot. It's from Alexandra Kay. It's called Straight for the Heart on Taste of Country Nights.

0: New country there from Alexandra Kay. That one is called Straight for the Heart on Taste of Country Nights.
1: Hey, I know I'm a little late, but I just got through. The song you played not too long ago was about brunette girls. What was the name of that and who sang that? Because I am a brunette I have an appointment to get blonde coming up this weekend. And that song's kind of making me double think that.
0: That was by Tucker Wetmore. It's called Brunette. If that convinced you not to go blonde this weekend, that's pretty awesome. The power of music right there. Hang on, I got Eric Church coming up, brand new Kenny Chesney, and Hudson Westbrook with that viral song, House Again, is coming up next on Taste of Country Nights with Evan Paul.
2: And here's Heather with the weather.
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This is the part of the show where we stack up two brand new country songs back to back in a row for you to check out and let us know which one you like better. Here's Ashley McBride's latest. It's called What If We Don't? It's on Taste of Country Nights.

0: Country Nights with Evan Paul. I got a Toby Keith throwback coming up. Let's rewind and go to the Taste of Country Nights interview vault and pull up a fun chat we had with Toby back in the day. I just want to say, man, I talked to you like 5 years ago, and you told me that Solo Cups never gave you any money after Red Solo Cups. So I stopped using them. I don't even use them anymore.
1: They told me one time, they said, we got an issue. I said, what? I said, we're only selling the red ones. I said, well, quit making other colors.

0: bars are closed on Taste of Country Nights with Evan Paul. Coming up, I got Ella Langley choosing Texas. And if you didn't know, Ella Langley is now a mom to a dog. She adopted a dog. She went to a dog shelter at one of her tour stops, and they had about 1,500 dogs that they recently had rescued from animal testing and in horrible conditions. They were puppies, and Ella was holding one of them, and the minute she held the dog, she was like, this is my dog. I got to take him home. And that's her brand new puppy. We got a picture of him on the Taste of Country Facebook. Check us out. We'll play Ella coming up next on Taste of Country Nights.
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0: this is Lainey Wilson, and just like you, I love jamming out with Taste of Country Nights with Evan Paul.
1: So far to date, this is Lainey Wilson's quickest rising song on the chart. It just got released. It features John May.

more than just like a, you know, just like a guy that sings in the same business that you, you know, same thing that you do. So it's like you're invested in each other's families. And his mom, I love his mom to death. She is awesome. The best. Oh, it's a good time. I actually like her more than I like Luke, I think.

That is Morgan Wallen, of course, with I Got Better on Taste of Country Nights. I always wonder if anybody doesn't know who Morgan Wallen is. Like, I don't want to be the guy that goes around everywhere with a sign like, hey, do you know Morgan Wallen? But I'm like, this guy is so famous. I think people that don't even like country music know Morgan Wallen at this point. Hey, check this out. Brand new country here from Graylin James. It's called Water at a Wedding. It's on Taste of Country Nights. Well, I've

0: country there from Graylin James. It's called Water at a Wedding on Taste of Country Nights. Evan Paul here with the Taste of Country crew. Get a look at what's trending in country music at tasteofcountry.com. I recently sat down with Tucker Wetmore. He revealed to me how his country music career kicked off.
1: It was around 2020, so it was in the middle of COVID.
0: Wow.
1: And, I was like, Mom, I really want to do this. And she goes, just go do it. Go do it. I was like, all right. So that's when I packed up everything and just moved to Nashville.
0: In a car, U-Haul? Or?
1: We came in a car. I had a Subaru Legacy.
0: That's awesome.
1: And me and my mom drove around the country, and I had COVID at the time. So I was like, I was getting over COVID. So I was just like beat for 3 days. And we were driving all those 3 days. So she drove most of it. God bless her. Yeah, I just trucked alone.
0: Wow.
1: Yeah.
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Wappanish, Yakima, a town square media station. 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This is the Taste of Country Night's Top 3 Countdown. 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

0: 3 on your Taste of Country Nights top 3 most requested of the day. That's Luke Combs and Sleepless in a Hotel Room. Your second most requested song of the night comes to us from a wild dude, man. This guy has got so much energy. It's Bailey Zimmerman and Chevy Silverado, number 2 on your Taste of Country Nights top 3 most requested.
1: Wild.

0: the number one most requested song of the night, Josh Ross, Hate How You Look. I'm here with Josh Ross. How did that song get to you? A
1: friend named Christian Yancey is one of the writers on it, and he had kind of just did the, hey buddy, listen to this if you get a chance, and the moment I heard it, I was like, this is an awesome song. He actually had sent me another one at the same time, too, that I had put on hold, and it was kind of between the two, and then I don't know what it was, just the chorus melody and kind of the concept. And I've always kind of done those like breakup style ish songs. And it kind of has like a sad, it's kind of a sad lyric really. But it still like feels good. And I just love that kind of concept.
0: That was Josh Ross talking about how that number one song, Hate How You Look, got to him. Let's keep it moving here on the second shift. Now it's Keith Urban on Taste of Country Nights. I got no.

0: That is new country there from Blake Shelton called Let Him In Anyway on Taste of Country Nights. I'm trying to give you $500 here. 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

Hang on for Morgan Wallen, Shaboozy, Jelly Roll. Those are all on the menu coming up. Now it's John Morgan with Kid Myself on Taste of Country Nights.

Isn't it funny how different liquors can make you talk different? You know, you got the brown liquor that makes you a little angry, the clear liquor that makes you happy. At least that's what they told us in college. It's Evan Paul, Taste of Country Nights. Let's keep it going with Low Cash and Hometown Home. We could try.

Shaboozy there with Jelly Roll and Amen on Taste of Country Nights. Of course, if you haven't heard yet, Jelly Roll filed for divorce from his wife, Bunny, and the story keeps going deeper and deeper. 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

0: country. That is Zach John King and Get to Drinking. Another Zach in country music. I think we got like five now. It's hard to keep up. It's Evan Paul here, Taste of Country Nights, and hopefully your Monday night second shift went by quick. Even if you're working a slow shift where not much happened, this country music sometimes has the power to make time fly. I got Megan Maroney coming up for you with Beautiful Things. Kane Brown is on the way. And where are my Randy Houser fans at? Houser just put out a brand new song called Back in the Bottle. I'm going to get that up for you next on Taste of Country Nights with Evan Paul.
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the third shift. Good morning, guys. I'm Brett Allen, staying up with you all night. Got Jelly Roll coming up, the new one from Kenny Chesney. And let's get you started with some brand new country. Here's Cole Goodwin with Howdy. Mercy.

like all the rage these days, people talking about these GLP-1 drugs. Not only are they meant to help out diabetes patients, they're also helped to, you know, they're helped for losing weight. And now they think they may have found another benefit. I'll tell you what it is coming up after Kenny Chesney. Here's Carry On.

0: name is Mac Geiger. That's String By on the Third Shift. I'm Brett Allen. And yeah, you hear it everywhere you go, just about. People talking about GLP-1 drugs. And now they're saying that it could actually help to lower violence. It was a study done at Rutgers University, found people that are currently taking GLP-1 drugs become less violent than before. They analyzed data from more than 7,500 adults in the U.S. to find the impulsivity violence connection was about 62% weaker among current GLP-1 users. Now, they were adamant about the fact that, more work is needed before you can draw firm conclusions, but it does make you wonder, if you could help people become less violent and still control their weight and still control their diabetes. What are the downsides?
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0: Welcome to Brand New Country All Night. Got a message from Luke. He said, hey, can you play that new one from Lainey Wilson and John Mayer, Phone Keys Wallet? I'm a huge Lainey Wilson fan and want to hear her tonight. You got it, Luke. It's coming up in just minutes. Hang out for me. Here's Hardy, Morgan Wallen, Eric Church, and Tim McGraw first.
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sent me a message on our app, and you can do it too. 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

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Google has some. I believe Meta has some. Snapchat just unveiled some that'll help you to watch videos, record point-of-view footage, check your email, and more if you can afford them. 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

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Boots, Beers, and New Country. 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It's about to go down. 92.9, The Bull.

staying up all night on the third shift and cranking that country like we do every night. I'm Brett Allen. Hang out for Dierks Bentley. He'll get you going. The new one from Taylor Swift is on the way. This guy's name is Trey Pendley. All about the front porch picking. Here's Family Man on the third shift.

0: Taylor Swift from Toy Story 5, I Knew It, I Knew You on the third shift. I'm Brett Allen. A lot of people with the rumors about what's going to happen at Taylor Swift's wedding, and I said it earlier. It's kind of funny that like people don't say it's Travis Kelce's wedding also. It's just Taylor Swift's wedding. And the big reports, of course, they're going to get married at Madison Square Garden. Now, some of their friends say that it's actually going to be a smaller ceremony before July 3rd and then a big celebration at MSG. So we'll see what happens there. New York City Mayor Zoran Mamdani actually said that it's going to happen before the World Cup is over in New York City. So again, they're said to be building a huge stage and that it's not for any upcoming Taylor Swift production. So it's probably going to be a huge stage for Taylor and Travis. But again, we'll see when we see. It is what it is. There's going to be tons of pictures soon. That you can be sure of.
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1: Hey, it's Kurt and Sam. 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

0: Feels like everybody's doing a Vegas residency these days. Old Dominion, no different. They've got a Vegas residency coming up in the fall. They're calling it Old Dominion Hits Vegas, coming up September 4th and 5th inside Planet Hollywood.
1: It was down some street we couldn't even pronounce. We were stuck in the middle, loving every ounce. Tequila was cheap, but the flow we were feeling was real. Neither one of us looking for three little words, unless those three words were do not disturb. Checkout was supposed to be noon, but we slept until 3:00.

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Bailey Zimmerman is doing pretty good with his single, Chevy Silverado. Still going up the charts with this one, but a lot of people, what they're talking about is the cover of the Miley Cyrus song, The Climb. If you haven't seen it, it is really good. I got to admit, you can find it online. Bailey Zimmerman, here's Chevy Silverado. Wow.

Bringing you brand new country all night on the third shift. I'm Brett Allen. Got new After Two coming up in just minutes. This is a song that was actually debuted on that. Here's Stephen Wilson Jr. with Gary.

Luke Bryan getting us started on New After 2 with his latest Country and She Knows It. On the third shift, it's 6 brand new songs in a row. We're on number 2. I'm Brett Allen with Kevin Powers and Shaboozy. Here's Move On the third shift.

jobs that people had long before they became singers. And I've got a new country singer coming up in just a little bit that had some pretty cool jobs. After Brantley Gilbert, here's Good Damn on the Third Shift.

0: That's Jacob Hackworth with What Took You So Long, a new After 2 on the Third Shift. I'm Brett Allen. A couple nights ago, I was looking into Stephen Wilson Jr. Found out that before he became a singer, that guy had like a really interesting life. He helped invent Dentastix, the puppy food Dentastix. He was a microbiologist, and he's done all kinds of crazy stuff. So I was like, okay, well, what did Jacob Hackworth do before he became a singer? He actually was an Amazon delivery person, delivered packages for Amazon, worked as a DJ on a Nashville party boat, which that's a really cool job. But really, he got his start as a songwriter. He wrote a bunch of big songs. You know the song from Bailey Zimmerman, Rockin' a Hard Place, helped co-write that, Corey Kent's This Heart, and more. Just anytime you're interested in a singer, look at some of the jobs that they did before they became singers. You might be interested. Kenny Chesney, like, used to work, like, serving burgers back in the day.
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1: Hey, it's Kurt and Sam. 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

the third shift. We're staying up all night. I'm Brett Allen. 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Keep listening. 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

Last night I gave you a crazy fact about how Volkswagen sells more sausages than they do cars. That's a true fact. But tonight's crazy fact has to do with the inventor of the Frisbee. When he passed away, his ashes were molded into a limited run of special memorial Frisbees. Steady Ed Hedrick. Go ahead, look that one up.

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We love country music just like you.

many things Kane Brown does to keep himself in shape. And if you're having a hard time exercising consistently, I've got some habits you might want to try and lock in. We'll get to those after Kane Brown and Woman on the Third Shift.

0: Consistency is your problem. At the gym, I might be able to help you. It's Ashley Cook with Baby Blues on the third shift. I'm Brett Allen, and I don't think that I'm giving you something that I do every day. I struggle with consistency myself, but I found this really interesting. There was a post on Reddit of people sharing their favorite strategies to be more consistent at the gym. Things like preparing workouts the night before, right? So you pack your gym bag before you go to bed so that when you get up, it's all ready to go. You don't have to put your thought into it. You literally just get up, go to the gym. Creating simple habits that make it easier to get started. Pairing exercise with enjoyable rewards. They also suggest building consistency through low-pressure goals, right? So say you're going to go 2 times this week. And that's it. That's your goal. You're going to make it 2 times this week. Next week, up the goal. Make it 3 times. Accountability. Have somebody, an accountability partner. And routines that make physical activity a part of your regular life. And good luck. I know it's tough. So if you're trying to do it, go get them.
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1: Hey, it's Kurt and Sam. 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

The third shift, and it's time for useless trivia, something just to pass the time, have a little fun. Your question today, 85% of people who buy one of these say that they never use it after having owned them for 1 year. What is it? Let me know what you think. Through our app, we'll come back with the right answer next. Here's Zach John King.

0: 85% of people who buy one of these say that they never use it after having owned it for 1 year. What is it? I got guesses of extended warranties. I got a hot tub. I got a journal. The answer I was looking for today was a treadmill.
1: You can tell your old man you'd do some largemouth fishing another time.

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all alone one Sunday morning with this song stuck in my head. And in that moment, something or someone spoke to me. They said there was still a verse that needed to be written for this song. And to get up and write it down. There's a book that's sitting in your house somewhere that could use some dusting off. There's a man who died for all our sins. Hang him from the cross. You can give your life to Jesus and he'll give you a second chance.

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summertime is coming, and you might be thinking probably going to be doing a lot more drinking this summer. But what is a healthy amount of alcohol to consume? Get into what the experts say coming up after Thomas Rhett and Jordan Davis. Didn't

0: It's Gabby Barrett with I Hope on the third shift. I'm Brett Allen. Summertime right around the corner. You'll probably be drinking some alcoholic beverages a little bit more often than normal. So you might be wondering, what is a healthy amount of alcohol to consume? You probably have heard the rumors that, a glass of wine with dinner might actually be good for you. Researchers just recently did some studies and found that no health benefit from alcohol at any level of consumption exists. Instead, they found the risk of death increases even among people who would be considered moderate drinkers. A study found that women face a greater risk of alcohol-related liver disease than men at similar drinking levels. And they say younger adults get no health benefits from alcohol at all. So, unfortunately, not good. Limiting alcohol take to no more than one drink per day for both men and women is the recommended amount based on the findings.
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1: Hey, it's Kurt and Sam. 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

Chesney does have a couple of more dates. 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

Green says he wasn't actually applying for the job on The Voice before he got it. He said he did a show at the Grammy Museum, and that went well. And he did a spot on Jimmy Fallon, and that went really well. And that's how he got the job. He's going to be a coach this fall on The Voice. Chris Think Is You Drunk from Riley Green.

Della Lefty. That's Boston on the third shift. I'm Brad Allen. It's going to do it for me. If you got questions about what's going on with Jelly Roll and Bunny XO, there is a lot on our website. A lot of people shocked by their divorce. 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

0: Kelly Currington, do I make you wanna feel it's glad that it's not Monday? Is that right? Did I say
1: do
0: that?
1: Do I make you wanna feel it's glad it's what in the world?
0: That didn't sometimes they work. That one did not work. My bad. It's Kurt and Sam though on this Tuesday. Good morning.

0: happens to me all the time. You forget the words to something. You forget the word you're searching for.
1: Oh, yeah.
0: You forget
1: just
0: all
1: have
0: sorts
1: a brain
0: of things.
1: Fart or
0: yeah,
1: what?
0: Right, yeah. But if you're an artist, sometimes that happens when you're on stage, even though it's a song that's maybe one of your biggest hits. It's a song you've probably, like, maybe you co-wrote it, song you've probably performed umpteen million times
1: yep.
0: over the course of your career. But it happens, right?
1: And I'm sure.
0: It recently just happened to, of all people, Eric Church. When he was on stage at the Sphere with Kenny Chesney out in Vegas
1: no.
0: on Friday night. It was the first night of Kenny's now, you know, 2026 run out there at the Sphere. Brings out Eric Church, and this is kind of what it sounded like. Take a listen.
2: To this day, I want to hear that song.
1: Oh.
2: It's always good. Just keep playing a second. It's always good to forget your biggest hit. This is when you know, several years ago, we were actually in Vegas, and I forgot one of my songs.
3: Which one?
0: That's Kenny talking there,
1: yeah.
0: right?
2: This girl had her phone up.
3: That's what, I just looked down.
2: She gave me her phone, had lyrics of that song on her phone. I sat there and sang my song.
4: I am too.
2: Everybody got Eric's lyrics?
3: Yeah, throw it around.
0: So, yeah, it's a little bit hard to understand
1: yeah.
0: there. But if you go to our app, you can watch the video, and they're talking about how Kenny forgot the lyrics. He didn't say which song it was, but he forgot the lyrics. And somebody in the front row has the lyrics on her phone. So he's reading it off her phone.
1: Oh.
0: You know, he started singing the song, and she's like, yeah, and she's got it. So he finished the song reading the lyrics off some fan's phone
1: no
0: in the
1: way.
0: Front row. Yeah, that's...
1: It didn't jog his memory, you'd think?
0: Yeah, but, you know, I know. I can see how that is. You get so into it, and then you just blow, like, what? And then you're off your game and you're trying to get back on it.
1: Yep.
0: And it's, you know, it's autopilot most of the time, I would think. But sometimes that happens. And I'm reminded of the old trick that Keith Urban once said that he uses when that happens to him. He pretends the mic is cutting out.
1: Yeah.
0: So he'd be like, you know, and people, and okay, all right, well, that's why. What's going on? Are there problems? Meanwhile, the sound guy is having a heart attack.
1: Oh,
0: like,
1: yeah.
0: What? The mic works fine.
1: Getting fired up there.
0: Yeah.
1: But seriously, why couldn't they have just said, pretended like, here you go, sing the song. People do that all the time.
0: Oh, yeah, right. Have put the mic in there. Right,
1: the whole
0: exactly.
1: crowd
0: yeah.
1: was fired up to hear that song.
0: Right.
1: You could hear
0: right.
1: it.
0: Yeah.
1: So,
0: so it's interesting, but it's funny when that does happen. But, you know, I like when that kind of stuff happens.
1: Yeah,
0: because
1: it's real.
0: You know it's real. You know it's live. You know it's actually, it's not some pre-recorded thing that they're trying to pass off
1: mm-hmm.
0: as lip-syncing or whatever. And so, yeah. So big ups to Kenny and Eric right
1: mm-hmm.
0: there. But we've got more on that on our app.
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Here's Luke Combs from a couple of years ago, Fast Car. What we hope is a fast week for you. We got Monday out of the way yesterday. We've got a Tuesday going now. It's Kurt and Sam getting you rolling with Jason Aldean.

0: Jason Aldean, his new one there, Don't Tell On Me. It's Kurt and Sam in the morning, getting you rolling on this Tuesday. We have our headline head scratcher today, which when you read the headline, you might have the same reaction I had. Seems a bit puzzling. Here it is today. Police concerned as magician vanishes.
1: What?
0: And I'm like,
1: it pulled a magic trick and disappeared?
0: And apparently that's, yeah, but isn't that what they're supposed to do? I think, wouldn't police be more concerned if he didn't vanish? I mean, when you think about it, right? But apparently this is a guy. Now, this takes place down in Australia. Check this out. The guy's last name is Hidden.
1: H-I-D-D-E-N.
0: Daniel Hidden.
1: That's awesome.
0: He's 26. He's a magician apparently known in Australia for creating illusions. He has vanished. Police and his family say they're actually concerned for his well-being after his car and his little camper were found abandoned a couple of days ago. He was last seen driving his Hyundai Santa Fe, towing a Galaxy Caravan pop-up camper on June 14th. His phone has been shut off, so they can't track as they're not pinging his phone anywhere. And then police located his vehicle last Tuesday, and they say this whole thing, this disappearance, is out of character. So family and investigators say they have concerns about his welfare.

0: there. He is known in Australia as a mentalist and deception artist.
1: Wow.
0: Who performs interactive mind reading and illusion shows all across Australia. And his current website displays the message, transformation requires disappearance. So now I know I'm not to make light of the fact that he's that the family is concerned. But knowing what he does, to me, this just seems like it's some elaborate setup.
1: Oh, gosh.
0: Doesn't it?
1: I mean, I hope it is.
0: Yeah.
1: For the family's sake. But at the same time, like, if it is, that's so mean.
0: Well, right. That's, yeah. You
1: I
0: don't
1: have
0: want,
1: so many
0: right.
1: questions.
0: And you don't, I mean, you don't, obviously, you don't want to get the police involved, right? Because there are charges, I would guess, involved there. But it just, I'm like, he's known as a magician, as an illusionist.
1: Say it,
0: I can't say it. Who's known for vanishing. And now he's missing. Well, yeah. Well, of course. This seems.
1: Wow.
0: It just seems like I said. Maybe I'm just really cynical, and I need to just take a step back. And I mean, I hope everything turns out.
1: Yeah.
0: And I hope nothing untoward.
1: That
0: has
1: is
0: happened.
1: A wild story.
0: But it is a. It's a head scratcher. Is it not?
1: Yes.
0: Yes. Police concerned because why do I want to say musician? Magician has vanished. So
1: it must be an occupational hazard.
0: I guess so. There you go. All right. Your headline head scratcher, everybody.
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0: Morgan with Post, I ain't coming back. Kurt and Sam in the morning here on this Tuesday. Does it seem possible that the 4th of July is next week already?
1: No, not even.
0: From the time flies when you're having fun department, thank you for starting your Tuesday.
1: Are we having fun now?
0: Sure we are. Time is flying. Therefore, we are having fun.
1: Okay.
0: Sure. And this is how we...

0: Kirk and Sam in the morning. If you ever want to join us on our debate of the day segment, yeah, just hit us up on the app, and you can be a part of the show anytime. Comments, questions, snide remarks, they're all welcome right there on the app. You can leave a voicemail or a text. Okay, less so on the snide remarks, maybe. But anyway, we have Brandon with us ready to go today on our debate of the day.
1: All right, my question for you. How long do you think you could go being alone without talking to anyone?
2: Oh, man. How long can I go?
1: Yeah.
2: Oh, man. Sometimes, I'd say, 8 hours.
1: 8 hours and then you get bored or what?
2: Oh, then I wake up.
1: No.
0: So only when you're sleeping is when you can't talk to people. I gotcha. On the other hand, I think I could go, because we do so much talking at work here. I could go like the whole weekend probably and not have to talk to anybody else.
1: Wow.
0: Now, I would be talking to our pets and myself nonstop probably. But I don't think I'm one of those, some people recharge.

0: like with a group and by going out and doing that. Other people recharge by themselves.
1: Yep.
0: I'm in that second camp. So I get all my talking done here and then I wouldn't have to say much else.
1: I mean, I had laryngitis not very long ago and you knew I had to go like the entire weekend without talking, and my kids were, my son and my husband were both like, this is weird.
0: Well, that would be weird. I was only thinking that I could go without talking if I was like by myself.
1: Yeah.
0: You know,
1: Katie's but on a trip or something.
0: Right. If I'm at the house, well, that would be weird. That would be strange.
1: Silence.
0: How long could you go without talking to somebody else? Do you crave that other? I could be the little hermit living in the woods. I think I would be okay with that.
1: I have a really hard time being quiet. don't know how to shut up sometimes.
0: Well, like I said,
1: I would love to be the person that says, stop talking.
0: I'm not going to stop talking. I'm just going to be talking to myself. I'm going to be talking to the dogs, like I was saying. But let us know. Our debate of the day, everybody. Hit us up on the app.
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0: 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It's 5 o'clock somewhere.
1: It's always on 5 in Margaritaville, come to think of it.
0: Yeah, I heard that.
1: You've been there, haven't you?
0: Yes, sir.
1: I've seen your boat there.

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0: Well, the good news is it is not Monday anymore. We made it through that Tuesday morning. It's Kurt and Sam here. Have you ever missed an event because you got the date or the time wrong?
1: Oh, man.
0: Okay, I'll explain. Coming up next.

0: you ever missed an event because you got the date or the time wrong?
1: What'd you do?
0: Has that happened? No, this time it wasn't me. For once, it wasn't me. I've done this, but this time it was not me. It's Kurt and Sam in the morning here. Let us know on our app if you can relate to doing this. But I had gone, this was last weekend, a buddy of mine, his youngest daughter was graduating from high school.
1: Oh, yeah.
0: And so I drove back, went to their big party there, and one of our other mutual friends, I thought, sure, she was going to be there. You know, I was like, hey, I haven't seen, you know, her in a while. Great, she'll be there. And I get there, and they're like, do you know why Debbie is not here? I was like, no, I haven't heard. They're like, she drove over on Saturday, and she got to the park here and didn't see the graduation party. Apparently, somebody had rented that little spot. It was an 80th birthday party.
1: Oh, my
0: God. So she's like, wow.
1: She what crashed is an 80th birthday party? Oh, and my God.
0: So then she immediately calls them, like, hey, I'm here. What, was the party moved or whatever? And they're like, well, no, it's there, but it's tomorrow.
1: Oh, no.
0: And she was like, what? I got the date wrong? No, that's not. And so they went and hurriedly checked the invitations to make sure. And
1: oh my
0: no,
1: gosh.
0: The invitations were right. It was for Sunday, not Saturday. So she totally, and then she's like, well, I have plans. I have to take my dad, this and that. So she's like,
1: she wasn't able to make the
0: graduation party. But my friend said they went and had a drink. They were, you know, but they were in the middle of getting ready for it, you know, the day before. They had a ton of things to do. So they're like, we really can't spend a lot of time here, but sure, we can take time to have a drink with you.
1: That's something that would totally happen to me. Absolutely.
0: Something I totally would do. I have done. Just recently, we take one of our dogs. He goes to the doggy chiropractor, right? Because
1: oh,
0: he does.
1: Gosh.
0: My wife does disc with him, and he kind of, you know, he always wrenches
1: gets a little
0: his
1: out
0: back
1: of whack.
0: Up. Yeah, and the chiropractor we use doesn't have her own building. She just sets up shop at various other buildings, like at a couple of the doggy daycares or at one of the grooming places. So I, of course, and she rotates where she goes by which month it is. You know, 1 month she's here, 1 month she's there. So I totally put it in my phone wrong.
1: Oh, no.
0: And show up at the wrong, right time, but the wrong location.
1: And she's like, where are you? You missed your appointment.
0: Yeah, right, exactly. No, then so I called. I was like, I'm going to be about 20 minutes late. Is that okay? She's like, yeah, I can squeeze you in. That's fine. So I'm like,
1: oh, good.
0: Trying to run, you know, but yes. So have you done that? Have you missed an event because you got the date or time wrong? It's easy to do. I will, if I put something in my phone, which I have to have it in my phone or I will forget, right?
1: Absolutely.
0: So that goes without saying. But I will often put it in wrong, you know, and it's just...
1: Or accidentally put it for a PM instead of AM,
0: right,
1: whatever.
0: Exactly, yeah. And I found, like, if I'm...

0: putting in like getting my hair cut. Well, for whatever reason, the little calendar remembers all the other events. So it'll pop up, you know, you start typing haircut, boop, it pops up one, but it has the time from like last month's time. So I'm like, well, this is not right. No, it's 3 o'clock, not 2:30. Come on, help a brother out here. Don't make it any harder for me. I don't need the help getting it wrong. So anyway, what have you missed? Because you got the date or the time wrong. Let us know on our app. There's no date or time in the app, so you're good. It's fine. It doesn't matter. Just let us know and we'll get to more coming up.
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0: it's me.
1: It's Jason Aldean with Kurt and Sam in the morning. We're talking about things that you accidentally missed because you got the date or the time wrong. It happens to all of us, right? Some of us more than others. If it's happened to you, let us know on our app.

0: So what have you missed because you got the date or the time wrong? You know, we're all so busy these days. We've got so many things going on. It's very easy to just flip a date around or get the time mixed up or something. I always like to double check and triple check. Like if you make an appointment with the doctor or whatever, fortunately, they usually send you some kind of reminder. Maybe they call, maybe they send a text, maybe you get an email. I always like to verify that just to be sure. And then when I put the event in my phone, I always do the little, you can set the reminders, right? Yep. So I set one for a week ahead and then like a day ahead. So it'll pop up and then I can double check because I'm fairly certain I will have made a mistake putting it into the phone.
1: I do this often where I double book myself.
0: Oh, yeah.
1: That's where it gets real challenging.
0: Yeah.
1: Like we had my husband's family coming into town for my niece's birthday party and we were hosting them as we do. And I totally made plans for the weekend to like get together with some of our past clients and grill out at their house. And then I didn't put in that his family was coming to town.
0: Yeah.
1: So I just completely spaced it. And then right before they got there, I was like, oh no, I made plans to go grill out with these people. So I had to like call. Like, I felt so dumb, but I do that so often, you know? So now I start putting it in my calendar where I'm like, family in town.
0: Oh, yeah, yeah,
1: don't
0: yeah.
1: Don't make
0: right.
1: plans.
0: Exactly.
1: You
0: right.
1: know? Because
0: yeah.
1: they're going
0: the
1: to be
0: weekend,
1: at my house the entire
0: go.
1: Time.
0: Yeah.
1: Or maybe I should make plans to give myself a little bit of a break, right?
0: Not no. bad there either. Could work either way.
1: All I'm right. just kidding.
0: So what did you miss because you got the date or time wrong? Let us know on the app. Amber is with us. That happened to you. What did you miss, Amber?
2: Oh, yeah. So I guess I didn't miss it, but when Garth Brooks came last, my sister-in-law had bought the tickets.
0: Yeah.
2: And she had to buy two sets.
0: Right.
2: She thought she had them on the same day. We were all ready to go, and then we realized half of the set was for the night before.
0: Oh! So
2: my parents volunteered to not go,
0: oh.
2: and then the rest of us got to go.
0: Oh,
2: so,
0: wow.
2: But that was probably the biggest oops we've ever had.
1: Oh, my gosh.
0: Yikes.
1: Yeah.
0: yeah.
1: Expensive oops, too.
0: That's right. Yeah,
2: yep.
0: that's...
2: Mm-hmm.
0: It's not quite as bad if you figure that out before the
1: yeah,
0: first
1: right.
0: show.
1: You show up for the first show, and you're like, oh, my
0: oh,
1: God.
0: Well, we'll be back tomorrow. But yeah, yeah when you
1: oh,
0: realize
1: no.
0: it after the second or before the second show, and you had tickets for the first show, ooh, yeah,
1: that's
0: not
1: great.
0: Good.
1: Mm-hmm.
0: Yeah, I've done the ticket thing when my buddy and I, when I was back in Wisconsin, we were going to a Brewers game in Milwaukee, and I ordered the tickets on the app. We were going down on a Friday, but I'd ordered them for the Saturday
1: yes,
0: game.
1: Yes, that's totally something I
0: so
1: would do
0: So I'm
1: too.
0: There, I'm using the app, I'm trying to swipe in, and they're like, this is not, it wouldn't, you know, it wouldn't give you the little boop, boop, the little green thing. They're like, that's for tomorrow's.
1: Okay. Oh, my gosh.
0: But luckily, it was not sold out, so they were able to, I could upgrade the tickets. I had to pay a little more, but we could get in that day.
1: I'm oh, like, that's okay, nice.
0: I'm a little embarrassed by this whole thing. Don't mind me. But, it, you know, at least that's better than the day after,
1: yes.
0: like what happened to Amber there. So, okay, what did you miss because you got the date or the time wrong? Let us know on our app.
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0: Langley with Kurt and Sam in the morning here on this Tuesday morning. You know, it's that time of the year. You got graduation parties. Those are kind of wrapping up now, I think. But certainly there were a bunch of them earlier this year.
1: Oh, yes.
0: Wedding season. Have you ever not gone to an event like that because it cost too much? Let us know. We'll get to that.

0: So have you ever not gone to like a wedding, maybe a graduation party, because the cost was too high? It's Kurt and Sam in the morning here. Reason I ask is there's a new survey out that about the cost of being a guest at a wedding.
1: Especially those destination weddings. My friend got married in Hawaii.
0: Wow.
1: And I love Hawaii.
0: Yeah.
1: But it was a lot.
0: I guess. Well, PayPal, this is the new poll from PayPal says nearly a third of us say we will spend at least $600 to go to a wedding.
1: At a local wedding?
0: It doesn't say. But I would think that would have to be like you're staying overnight, right? Wouldn't you have to?
1: Possibly, I guess, because you have, well, if it's not open bar, you have to pay for your outfits.
0: Yeah.
1: Get there.
0: Right.
1: If you do get a hotel, then yeah, that's included.
0: Right.
1: And then because you don't want to drive home, but maybe an Uber.
0: Yeah.
1: If it's close enough.
0: Right.
1: The present. Then
0: yeah,
1: paying
0: the gift,
1: for the drinks.
0: Right. Exactly. Yeah.
1: And
0: yeah.
1: Then if you are invited to the bridal shower. Oh my gosh, don't even get me started. And the bachelorette party. There's just so much.
0: Yeah.
1: And there's gifts for each one too.
0: Yeah, right. That's the thing. Yeah. But it says, now check this out. That $600 seems expensive, but it totally makes sense when you start itemizing like
1: that.
0: But it says here 20%, 1 in 5, say they're going to spend $1,000 or more to go to a wedding.
1: Especially if you're in the wedding.
0: Well, if you're in the wedding.
1: Mm-hmm.
0: Yeah. But if you're just a guest, if you're invited.
1: That seems really high.
0: Wow, that does seem really high. But I guess
1: $1,000 per person or for a whole family?
0: It just says, I don't know, I would guess maybe a couple based on, you know.
1: Yeah, that seems really high.
0: A plus one maybe, I don't know. But I've not gone to a wedding that was that expensive. And luckily all the weddings that we're going to now are all the nieces and nephews that are getting married. They're all close.
1: Good.
0: So we don't have to.
1: Weddings are much easier. But.
0: Right.
1: But yeah, I mean, the destination weddings are more fun, but yeah, then you're legitimately paying for a vacation, essentially.
0: Yes, right. And that's great if you can like work that out.
1: Yes.
0: You're like, hey, this is going to be our vacation. You know, that's great. But if you're trying to tack it onto a schedule that you already have,
1: mm-hmm.
0: maybe you've already got a vacation planned. And see, for us, the thing that would make it tough is, well, now we got to find a dog sitter. We got to take care of the cats. We got to get all that. That's going to add another $300-$400 onto the cost right there.
1: Truth. Maybe that's included.
0: Yeah. So have you ever missed an event or said, we can't go, can't make it because of the cost? Now, if it's a wedding, you're still on the hook for the present because you got the invite, right? Same thing with a graduation party.
1: Oh, yeah.
0: You got to, even if you
1: at
0: can't make the party,
1: card.
0: You got to send a card, some gift. In fact, I think it was one of my wife's friends said that this spring, They were invited to so many graduation parties. She was going to spend about $900 just on gifts for everybody that was graduating.
1: Whoa.
0: When she tallied it. Her husband's a superintendent, so they get invited to a lot of different graduation parties. But I'm like, holy cow.
1: Every year, too.
0: I went to three this year. I don't know how many she was going to. Yeah, every year, right? I mean, because,
1: I had to buy cards in bulk this year. I don't know what it is about this year, but I got invited to so many more.
0: Yeah.
1: And my kid's not even a senior. He's going to be a senior this year. So next year, this next summer is going to be insane in the membrane.
0: Exactly.
1: So I'm sure we're going to have so many more, but it's just, it's wild.
0: You're going to need to use some of these excuses on why you can't go.
1: Yeah.
0: But let us know. Have you ever not gone to a wedding or some big event like that because the cost was going to be too high? It makes sense. I mean, everything's higher these days.
1: Mm-hmm.
0: Totally understandable. But let us know on the app.
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This is the place for a better workday.

for Kelsey today, Luke Bryan. That is my kind of morning. It's Kurt and Sam here. Yes. Thank you for starting your day with us. We appreciate it. Here's Luke. He's still sleepless in that hotel room.

0: It's Jason Aldean, his new one there, Don't Tell on Me. It's Kurt and Sam in the morning, getting you rolling on this Tuesday. We have our headline head scratcher today, which when you read the headline, you might have the same reaction I had. Seems a bit puzzling. Here it is today. Police concerned as magician vanishes.
1: What?
0: And I'm like,
1: it pulled a magic trick and disappeared?
0: And apparently that's, yeah, but isn't that what they're supposed to do? I think, wouldn't police be more concerned if he didn't vanish? I mean, when you think about it, right? But apparently this is a guy. Now, this takes place down in Australia. Check this out. The guy's last name is Hidden.
1: H-I-D-D-E-N.
0: Daniel Hidden.
1: That's awesome.
0: He's 26. He's a magician apparently known in Australia for creating illusions. He has vanished. Police and his family say they're actually concerned for his well-being after his car and his little camper were found abandoned a couple of days ago. He was last seen driving his Hyundai Santa Fe, towing a Galaxy Caravan pop-up camper on June 14th. His phone has been shut off, so they can't track as they're not pinging his phone anywhere. And then police located his vehicle last Tuesday, and they say this whole thing, this disappearance, is out of character. So family and investigators say they have concerns about his welfare. He is known in Australia as a mentalist and deception artist.
1: Wow.
0: Who performs interactive mind reading and illusion shows all across Australia. And his current website displays the message, transformation requires disappearance. So now I know I'm not to make light of the fact that he's, that the family is
1: essentially
0: concerned. But knowing what he does, to me, this just seems like it's some elaborate setup.
1: Oh, gosh.
0: Doesn't it?
1: I mean, I hope it is.
0: Yeah.
1: For the family's sake. But at the same time, like, if it is, that's so mean.
0: Well, right. That's, yeah.
1: You don't want, so many questions.
0: And you don't, I mean, you don't, obviously, you don't want to get the police involved, right? Because there are charges, I would guess, involved there. But it just, I'm like, he's known as a magician, as an illusionist. I can't say it. Who's known for vanishing. And now he's missing. Well, yeah, well, of course. This seems,
1: wow.
0: It just seems like I said, maybe I'm just really cynical and I need to just take a step back. And I mean, I hope everything turns out.
1: Yeah.
0: And I hope nothing untoward
1: that
0: has happened.
1: A wild story.
0: But it is it's a head scratcher. Is it not?
1: Yes.
0: Yes. Police concerned because why do I want to say musician? Magician has vanished. So
1: it must be an occupational hazard.
0: I guess so. There you go. All right. Your headline head scratcher, everybody.
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0: Morgan Wallen, Tuesday morning. Kurt and Sam getting you rolling here with, let me see if I can say his name right, Josh Ross. No, I didn't do it, did I?
1: No,
0: screwed
1: you
0: it up. Screwed it up.

0: Well, it happens to me all the time. You forget the words to something. You forget the word you're searching for.
1: Oh, yeah.
0: You forget
1: just
0: all
1: have
0: sorts
1: a brain
0: of
1: fart
0: things.
1: Or
0: yeah,
1: what?
0: Right, yeah. But if you're an artist, sometimes that happens when you're on stage, even though it's a song that's maybe one of your biggest hits. It's a song you've probably, like, maybe you co-wrote it, song you've probably performed umpteen million times
1: yep.
0: over the course of your career, but it happens, right?
1: And I'm sure.
0: It recently just happened to, of all people, Eric Church, when he was on stage at the Sphere with Kenny Chesney out in Vegas on Friday night. It was the first night of Kenny's now, you know, 2026 run out there at the Sphere. Brings out Eric Church, and this is kind of what it sounded like. Take a listen.
2: It's always good. Just keep playing. It's always good to forget your biggest hit.
3: I swear to God. This is when you know. Several years ago, we were actually in Vegas, and I forgot what my song.
0: Which one? That's Kenny talking there,
1: yeah.
0: Right?
3: This girl had her phone up.
2: That's what I just looked at.
3: She gave me her phone and had lyrics of that song on her phone. I sat there and sang my song.
4: I am too.
3: Everybody got Eric's lyrics.
2: Yeah, turn it around.
0: So, yeah, it's a little bit hard to understand there. But if you go to our app, you can watch the video, and they're talking about how Kenny forgot the lyrics. He didn't say which song it was, but he forgot the lyrics. And somebody in the front row has the lyrics on her phone. So he's reading it off her phone.
1: Oh.
0: You know, he started singing the song, and she's like, yeah, and she's got it. So he finished the song reading the lyrics off some fan's phone
1: in the front row.
0: Yeah, that's...
1: It didn't jog his memory, you think?
0: Yeah, I can see how that is. You get so into it, and then you just blow, like, what? And then you're off your game, and you're trying to get back on it,
1: yep.
0: And it's, you know, it's autopilot most of the time, I would think, but sometimes that happens, and I'm reminded of the old trick that Keith Urban once said that he uses when that happens to him. He pretends the mic is cutting out.
1: Yeah.
0: So he'd be like, okay, all right, well, that's why, what's going on? Are there problems? Meanwhile, the sound guy is having a heart attack.
1: Oh,
0: like,
1: yeah.
0: The mic works fine.
1: Getting fired up there.
0: Yeah.
1: But seriously, why couldn't they have just said, pretended like, here you go, sing the song. People do that all the time.
0: Oh, yeah, right. Put the mic in
1: there.
0: Right,
1: the whole
0: exactly.
1: crowd
0: yeah.
1: was fired up to hear that song.
0: Right.
1: You could hear
0: right.
1: it.
0: Yeah.
1: So,
0: so it's interesting, but it's funny when that does happen. But, you know, I like when that kind of stuff happens.
1: Yeah,
0: because
1: it's real.
0: You know it's real. You know it's live. You know it's not some pre-recorded thing that they're trying to pass off
1: mm-hmm.
0: as lip-syncing or whatever. And so, yeah. So big ups to Kenny and Eric right
1: mm-hmm.
0: there. But we've got more on that on our app.
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0: Dickens, the country music icon, just announced his 30th anniversary tour, and we've got all the details of Trace Atkins' 30th anniversary tour at tasteofcountry.com. And tonight, Taste of Country Night starts at 7 o'clock. 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We're going to have some fun tonight.
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0: Well, it's our debate of the day. It's Kurt and Sam in the morning. If you ever want to join us on our debate of the day segment, yeah, just hit us up on the app, and you can be a part of the show anytime. Comments, questions, snide remarks, they're all welcome right there on the app. You can leave a voicemail or a text. Okay, less so on the snide remarks, maybe. But anyway, we have Brandon with us ready to go today on our debate of the day.
1: All right, my question for you. How long do you think you could go being alone without talking to anyone?
2: Oh, man. How long can I go?
1: Yeah.
2: Oh, man, sometimes it's, I'd say, 8 hours.
1: 8 hours and then you get bored or what?
2: Oh, then I wake up.
1: No.
0: So only when you're sleeping is when you can't talk to people. I gotcha. Yeah. On the other hand, I think I could go, because we do so much talking at work here. I could go like the whole weekend probably and not have to talk to anybody else.
1: Wow.
0: Now, I would be talking to our pets and to myself. Nonstop, probably. But I don't think I'm one of those, some people recharge like with a group and by going out and doing that. Other people recharge by themselves.
1: Yep.
0: I'm in that second camp. So I get all my talking done here and then I wouldn't have to say much else.
1: I mean, I had laryngitis not very long ago and you knew I had to go like the entire weekend without talking. And my kids were, my son and my husband were both like, this is weird.
0: Well, that would be weird. I was only thinking that I could go without talking if I was like by myself.
1: Yeah.
0: You know,
1: Katie's but on if a trip I, or something. Yeah,
0: right. If I'm at the house, well, that would be weird. That would be strange.
1: Silence.
0: How long could you go without talking to somebody else? Do you crave that other? I could be the little hermit living in the woods. I think I would be okay with that.
1: I have a really hard time being quiet. don't know how to shut up sometimes.
0: Well, like I said,
1: would love to be the person that says, stop talking. Myself, obviously.
0: I'm not going to stop talking. I'm just going to be talking to myself. I'm going to be talking to the dogs, like I was saying. But let us know. Our debate of the day, everybody. Hit us up on the app.
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a Tuesday going just past 9. It is Kurt and Sam in the morning with Justin Moore, who's still got some time off from touring, kind of working on his health right now. Here's With a Woman.

0: brand new one from Kenny Chesney. It's Carry On. It's Kurt and Sam in the morning here on this Tuesday. Speaking of Kenny, he added a couple of dates to his Sphere residency out in Vegas. If you're heading out that way, or if you want to see him at the Sphere,
1: that'd be so fun.
0: There's a couple. It says new shows were added on July 1st, 8th, 10th, and 11th.
1: Wow.
0: So if you got a little extra time on your hands and you want to go check him out there in Vegas, that's the place to see him. I have not yet seen a show at the Sphere.
1: Definitely added it to my bucket list.
0: A couple of buddies of mine went and saw the Eagles there. I think that was that earlier this year or late last year. They said it was amazing. Just, you know, amazing.
1: Well, Kenny Chesney was the absolute first artist to play at the Sphere, right?
0: I think the first country artist, right? Yeah.
1: Oh.
0: Was he? I don't think he was the very first artist. I could be wrong. But it is because it's the big 360 experience, right? It's mm-hmm. It's not like just going to a concert. You know, it's up, it's around you. It's behind you.
1: You're
0: it's
1: right.
0: All over.
1: It feels like it just opened, but it's been open since September 29th of 2023. So it's been almost 3 years,
0: it's coming
1: Sam.
0: Up on 3 years, yeah.
1: Get your life together. U2 was the first musical U2. Act.
0: Yeah, okay, that does sound familiar now that you say that. But so anyway, Kenny added a couple dates there. We've got more on that on our app, and we got more new country for you coming up next.
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That's the latest from Zach Topp, South of Sanity. Zach just announced, by the way, that he will have new music coming up later on this year. Kurt and Sam in the morning on this Tuesday with Luke Combs. Someday.

0: Jason Aldean, it's Kurt and Sam in the morning here on this Tuesday. Not just any Tuesday, first day of Amazon Prime Days. So there are a bunch of different things you got to look out for when it comes to the porch pirates, because Target kicks in. They have special deals online. I'm not sure exactly what they're calling theirs. I think Amazon. What's it?
1: Walmart.
0: Yeah, I think they've got special online deals. So there's going to be a lot more packages being delivered.
1: Oh,
0: so
1: yes.
0: They're saying make sure that you kind of keep an eye on that. If you are ordering a bunch, try to have it delivered when someone is going to be home or when you're going to be home. It says if not, maybe send it to somebody who you know is going to be home instead of just leaving them there on your front porch. Have you ever had a package taken from your house?
1: No, but I wouldn't have minded if somebody took the one with the spider in it.
0: That's right. That was, a couple of weeks ago?
1: Yes.
0: You opened the Amazon box.
1: Terrifying.
0: And the massive, huge spider.
1: I still have PTSD from it. Every time I open a box, you should see me.
0: Understandable. Yeah. Right.
1: Once. I wonder if porch pirates that get like the glitter bombs and stuff like that, if they have PTSD like me.
0: if anybody should, it should be those guys that get it, right?
1: Excuse
0: me. Come on. Yeah.
1: Am I not allowed to have PTSD after seeing a gigantic spider?
0: No, you totally are. But I'm just saying people that deserve to get it would be the porch pirates, right?
1: I got
0: you. Okay. We will be right back with more New Country. We got Dylan Marlowe and Lainey Wilson coming up.
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0: Lainey Wilson with John Mayer on the guitar on that one.
1: That's guitar.
0: On the guitar. That's your new one there. Phone, keys, wallet, and you. Kurt and Sam in the morning. We are out of time. We have done enough damage for one day.
1: I need a nap.
0: So have a fabulous rest of your Tuesday, and we will talk to you bright and early tomorrow morning.
1: See ya.

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here today at your job. You should be here. We're here because you invited us to be here. Thank you so much for having us on. It's our job to bring you all of your favorite new country all throughout the day just to keep that pretty smile on your face.

0: Miss Taylor Swift, she put that one together for the new Toy Story movie. That's I Knew It, I Knew You. It was inspired by everybody's favorite cowgirl, Jessie. And you know, Taylor Swift, that's got to be a really special moment for her. And actually, she's talked about this to some extent in interviews. You know, she's a millennial. And millennials, like, Toy Story was made for us when we were kids. And the fact that the storyline is still going on today, you know, like 30 years later, is exciting and thrilling. And to be a part of it has got to be really special for Taylor. Side note, the Gen Zers out there that are saying Toy Story is theirs, no. Like, I literally had one of my cousin's kids be like, you know about Toy Story? And I'm like, we are Toy Story. What are you talking about?
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workday doesn't really feel like work. We're here to provide that for you. My name is Jess. This is Hardy, Eric Church, Morgan Wallen, and Tim McGraw. 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
1: Hey, it's Kurt and Sam in the morning. And what is something that you did once that you will never do again?
2: I did it a few times, but I will never do it again.
1: Ooh.
2: Haunted houses.
1: Okay. All right. What would
2: not
1: you,
2: a fan.
1: What would you not do again? Let us know on our app. We'll get to it tomorrow morning at 7:30.

honestly, this is almost as big as the World Cup itself. This guy, Freddy, from Germany, that's been in America, like, living his best American life. I still can't get over the fact that he ended up backstage at an Ella Langley concert. Are you kidding me? He's having a blast, and people are loving it.

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Okay, when it comes to summertime, what's your favorite summertime food? 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Is it ice cream, popsicles? 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

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You're crossing off all those things on the to-do list. I see you. Luke Combs is here now. Ain't No Love in Oklahoma.

Alan Jackson's got his final show in Nashville coming up on Saturday. And let's be honest, not everybody could get a ticket to that. It is sold out. But there's going to be a huge party that just so happens to be free happening at the same time. We'll talk more in less than 10 minutes.

0: you're like me, you're already feeling FOMO about Alan Jackson's final show this weekend. That is Megan Maroney. It's Beautiful Things. It's Jess. Yeah, the final show for Alan Jackson before he retires from touring is happening at Nissan Stadium Saturday night in Nashville. I don't have a ticket to go to the show. Those tickets sold out in like negative 2 seconds. Like, it was so fast. I'm not even sure they were ever really on sale, to be honest. They sold so fast. Well, Nashville is going to be throwing a huge party on Broadway, and they're going to live stream that concert. Just think about all these people gathering together to watch that live stream, and like right across the river is the actual show. Nashville is going to be such a party this Saturday night.
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the next best thing for you right around the corner. It's the lunch hour. It's almost here. Right now, Luke Combs, Sleepless in a Hotel Room.

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1: Hey, it's Kurt and Sam in the morning. 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
1: 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All right. 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

think the only appropriate response to this kind of news is, yeah, baby. Did you see that they're making another Austin Powers? Austin Powers 4 is in the works. And this is like, what, 24 years after the last one?

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Can't stand the stuff. His words, not mine. I'll put that stuff on anything. Can we settle this debate in less than 10 minutes?

0: cross-dressing hater himself. It's Kane Brown. It is woman. It's Jess on your lunch hour. You might be eating something with ranch dressing right now. Bravo to you. But Kane Brown made this ridiculous claim last month when he said that he hates ranch dressing. Like, it's absolutely disgusting. Problem is, he's never had it. He just doesn't like the look of it, doesn't like the smell of it. It makes him think of salads. He doesn't like salads. Like, it's a whole thing for him. Now, I want to know what your thoughts are on our app. Let me know. Ranch dressing, yes. Ranch dressing, no. And also, have you seen all these people visiting from other countries that are obsessed with ranch dressing? Like, you've got people that are smuggling ranch dressing back to their home country. It's so good.
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1: Hey, it's Kurt and Sam in the morning. 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
2: Haunted houses.
1: 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All right. 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
1: you,
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1: What would you not do again? 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

Luke Bryan is going to turn 50 next month. So why is he giving Blake Shelton such a hard time for turning 50 last week? Bro, you're almost there yourself. Here's Country and she knows it.

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All right, the workday is continuing, so we will continue to bring you all of your favorite new country. Whether you're in the office, on the job site, at home, we love being right here by your side.

Making sure that the clock keeps ticking. Hey, it's Jess. I'm on the job with you. Coming up in less than 8 minutes, I've got new country for you from Mr. Luke Combs. Also got Jelly Roll right after Billy Currington. Here's People Are Crazy.

0: to Luke Combs' house for some summer fun. That is Be By You. It is Jess. I'm on the job with you. His wife, Nicole, shared some photos recently of just some summer fun, life lately, you know, that kind of stuff. And she shared a photo of her two boys. They've got three, but the youngest one, I think, is too young to be out here doing this. But Bo and Tex out playing on this massive inflatable jungle gym. Like, there's slides and there's tunnels and there's fountains and then there's this giant seal, like an inflatable seal that they can play with. Like, this looks so much fun, and I'm not 5 years old. If you're out enjoying summer fun with the kiddos, would you send me some photos on our app? I'd love to see what you're up to. Hey, it's Jess. I have to admit, when Starlink first came around, my husband and I were a little skeptical, but now that we've tried it, we have never looked back. 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

Shay, they know how to write a love song with like a unique perspective to it. Their song, Marry You Again, is coming out on Friday. It's going to be a good one. Here's Say So.

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1: Hey, it's Kurt and Sam in the morning. And what is something that you did once that you will never do again?
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2: Haunted houses.
1: Okay. All right. 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
1: you,
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1: What would you not do again? 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

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I mean, she's got me wanting to cut bangs. She's got me wanting to wear these high heel stiletto cowgirl boots. And I know neither one of those is going to work out well for me.

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if this happens, I might lose my mind. One of my favorite Christmas movies is How the Grinch Stole Christmas with Jim Carrey. They're talking about doing a sequel. And yes, Ron Howard and Jim Carrey could be a part of it.

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You know, one that just got out of the way. And that's what you're getting with us. Jason Aldean is here now. This is Lights Come On.

country singer, it's got to be tough to be in the spotlight constantly. You know, the pressure to look a certain way sometimes is too much. We'll talk more in less than 10 minutes.

0: Wilson, no stranger to people analyzing and commenting on her body. That is Phone Keys Wallet with John Mayer. My name is Jess. I'm on the job with you. I feel like, you know, this just happens a lot. People like to talk. And when you're in the public eye and people are constantly seeing videos and photos of you, like, they're gonna say some mean things. And the pressure has got to be really tough. Shania Twain was talking about this recently, and she said, honestly, there was such pressure on her to stay thin throughout her career that she drove herself to the point where she was completely malnourished. But now that she's older and she is loving her own skin and just being comfortable in it, she could not care less.
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Bella Langley now taking over the World Cup. I don't know if you saw the game where the broadcaster slipped in some of her lyrics to one of the songs. Somebody had scored a goal, and the game was happening in Texas in the first place. So the announcer said, "He's choosing Texas, I can tell." Love it.

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1: Hey, it's Kurt and Sam in the morning. 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

exactly what we were hoping for today. Just time with you. Like, our love language is quality time and country music. And we're giving you both. Riley Green is here now. It's Think As You Drunk.

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0: 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Number one for New Country, 92.9 The Bull. 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
1: I was all but 22, I think at the time. I'd been out on the road, lonely at night. And it'd been a while.

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1: 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I'll help you get through the second shift with the tunes you love. Hey, it's Evan Paul. 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

0: Chevy Silverado from Bailey Zimmerman on 92.9 The Bolt. Going down, John Riggs here. Thank you for being with us. My goodness gracious, so many things happening around town. Always got to keep up to date on the 92.9 The Bull app. And what blew my mind recently, and I heard a couple people talk about this, are those Tim Tam kind of chocolate wafer cookies, I suppose you call them, from Australia, I believe. And Costco shoppers are going crazy for them. They're not new. They've been in Yakima. They've been in town for a long time. I don't know if they're just, maybe they're new to Costco and there are people who only shop at Costco, so they're discovering for the first time. But Fred Meyer's had them for at least 10, 15 years. I've seen them on the cookie shelf there and they're amazing. I mean, don't get me wrong. I love them. But it's like, oh, here's the new trending thing. It's like they've been around a long time. You're only now discovering them, and I'm glad they are because they are pretty cool. Have you heard of these yet? To find out more on the 92.9 The Bull app.
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1: Hey, it's Kurt and Sam in the morning. 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

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What's the deal with these Tim Tam chocolate cookie things? 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

0: It's Corey Kent and Co. Wetzel in Rocky Mountain Low on 92.9 The Bull. Sunday kicked off the first day of spring here in the Yakima Valley. Starting to feel it with the heat coming through. We're not at those triple digits yet. Usually, you know, like late July through August, might see some of that too. But with the way this summer is already going, we've already had temperatures like in the 90s into what could be 100, according to some, you know, car dashboards. I don't know. We'll see how that goes. But what could sound good is a new refresher or crafted soda, and they have them for you at McDonald's of Yakima. So swing on in, check out their new refreshers and crafted sodas. And while you're thinking about it, enter to win that $500 Visa gift card. Make sure that you have a nice, cool, and comfortable summer as well. Enter to win right now on the 92.9 The Bull app.
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1: Hey, it's Kurt and Sam in the morning. 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

0: Waiting for the... And there they go. Almost on time this morning. Mom is coming out the front door strong with a double-arm kid carry. Looks like dad has the bags. Daughter is bringing up the rear. Oh, but the diaper bag wasn't closed. Diapers and toys are everywhere. Ooh, but mom has just nailed the perfect car seat buckle for the toddler. And now the eldest daughter, who looks to be about 9 or 10, has secured herself in the booster seat. Dad zips the bag closed, and they're off. Ah, but looks like mom doesn't realize her coffee cup is still on the roof of the car. And there it goes. Oh, that's a shame. That mug was a fam favorite.
1: Don't sweat the small stuff. Just nail the big stuff. Like making sure your kids are buckled correctly in the right seat for their age and size. 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
3: It's Evan Paul. 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Throughout the history of country music, there have been some pretty wild album covers. 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And tonight, Taste of Country Night starts at 7 o'clock. 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